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Take a trip to east and west, you find out you don't know anything. 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Sometimes you have to look and listen. You can even learn from me. Little knowledge is dangerous.

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Sexy undercover. She call me Mr. Bombastic.

Yeah. 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Yeah. This is how I roll. 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It's Red Bull with the big ass.